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A dead man.

0: found him breaking some ducks. I stood before him unable to speak, his anger tended to fear.
1: What? Who are you looking at?

imagine all me life, all me mas and all me dads and all me brothers, a dead man appeared on the step. 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